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0: I really like to fish. 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My son, though, is obsessed with fishing. He picks the spots we fish. He tells me what lures to use. 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Seriously, he pulled in a tarpon on his own last year. 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I like fishing, but I love being a dad.
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0: 101.7 Chuck FM says Disney on Ice is the magic of family. Is skating into the North Charleston Coliseum with 7 performances. Thursday, October 22nd to Sunday, October 25th. 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

0: Mermaids and Mateys this Saturday on Folly Beach. 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
5: You got him. Keep the tip up, kiddo. Reel him in. Reel him in.
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5: Hi, it's Matt from Call Dad. I really like to fish. I'm not that good at it, mind you. Let's say the fish and I, we have a mutual misunderstanding. My son, though, is obsessed with fishing. He picks the spots we fish. He tells me what lures to use. He ignores that the fish he's hunting is bigger than he is. Seriously, he pulled in a tarpon on his own last year. And when he decided to catch a long-nosed gar, bam, he hooked one. And the look on his face, pure joy. And when I see that joy, the feeling I get is, it's indescribable. Excitement, pride, the butterflies in my stomach. Seeing him be amazing. I like fishing, but I love being a dad.
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0: I really like to fish. I'm not that good at it, mind you. Let's say the fish and I, we have a mutual misunderstanding. My son, though, is obsessed with fishing. He picks the spots we fish. He tells me what lures to use. He ignores that the fish he's hunting is bigger than he is. Seriously, he pulled in a tarpon on his own last year. And when he decided to catch a long-nosed gar, bam, he hooked one. And the look on his face, pure joy. And when I see that joy, the feeling I get is, it's indescribable. Excitement, pride, the butterflies in my stomach. Seeing him be amazing. I like fishing, but I love being a dad.
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1: The devil went down to Georgia. He was looking for a soul to steal. He was in a bind because he was way behind and he was willing to make a deal. When he came across this young man sewing on a fiddle and playing it hot, and the devil jumped up on a hickory stump and said, "Boy, let me tell you what. I guess you didn't know it, but I'm a fiddle player too. And if you'd care to take a dare, I'll make a bet with you. Now you play pretty good fiddle, boy, but give the devil his due. I bet a fiddle of gold against your soul, because I think I'm better than you." The boy said, "My name's Johnny, and it might be a sin, but I'll take your bet, and you're gonna regret, because I'm the best as ever been."

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And fire flew from his fingertips as he rosined up his bow. And he pulled the bow across the strings and it made an evil hiss. And then a band of demons joined in. And

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And he laid that golden fiddle on the ground at Johnny's feet. Johnny said, "Devil, just come on back if you ever want to try again. 'Cause I told you once, you son of a gun, I'm..."

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0: 1017 Chuck FM says Disney on Ice's The Magic of Family is skating into the North Charleston Coliseum with 7 performances. Thursday, October 22nd to Sunday, October 25th. Mickey Mouse and his friends welcome you into the worlds of Frozen.
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3: 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It's 95 degrees outside on a sweltering afternoon. 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
2: 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Congestion building on I-26 eastbound. The middle and left lanes are closed between mile marker 211 and 214. 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
2: From the Storm Team 2 Weather Center. Clear skies with lots of sun. Our early morning 60s hit the 70 degree mark by 9, lower 80s for most of the afternoon. High for today, 85.
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0: 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It's Chuck.
1: Gerald's Tires and Brakes, 843 traffic.
2: An accident downtown at B and Lockwood. Elsewhere, we've got a backup on I-26 eastbound due to lane closures with road work between mile marker 211 and 214. Let us know what you see. 972-1152.
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2: Gerald's Tires and Brakes, 843 Traffic.
3: Rex, Glenn McConnell in front of Lowe's, B and Lockwood. I-26 eastbound road work from 211 to 214 has traffic more than an hour and a half drive. Somerville to downtown, take 61 or Dorchester.
4: 972-1152.

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0: Picture this. It's 95 degrees outside on a sweltering afternoon. 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Aubrey at Holy City Heating and Air explains how quickly their local team responds when heat waves hit Charleston.
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4: Gerald's Tires and Brakes, 843 Traffic.
5: Rex Floyd Street in front of Chick-fil-A, B at Lockwood, Patriot at Appian Way. Road fork I-26 eastbound from 211 to 214 has traffic jammed up more than 2 hours. Somerville to downtown, you might consider 61 or Dorchester as an alternate route. 972-1152.
6: Picture this. It's 95 degrees outside on a sweltering afternoon. Your air conditioner suddenly stops blowing cold air and your house is heating up fast. When your home feels like an oven, you can't afford to wait 3 or 4 days for a technician to finally show up. Aubrey at Holy City Heating and Air

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4: From the Storm Team 2 Weather Center, clear skies with lots of sun. Our early morning 60s hit the 70-degree mark by 9, lower 80s for most of the afternoon. High for today, 85.
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Chuck knows if it was a good morning, you'd still be in bed, not on your way to dealing with people.

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1: Gerald's Tires and Brakes, 843 traffic.
2: New accident, I-26 eastbound at mile marker 201, as well as Ashley Phosphate and Palmetto Commerce. Last check, it's about a three-hour drive on I-26 eastbound from Somerville to downtown. Call us, let us know what you see. 972-1152.
3: My rec league goalie says he plays for the love of the game. You gave up six goals last week, Steve. Maybe play to win, huh? 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

0: Picture this. It's 95 degrees outside on a sweltering afternoon. Your air conditioner suddenly stopped blowing cold air, and your house is heating up fast. When your home feels like an oven, you can't afford to wait 3 or 4 days for a technician to finally show up. Aubrey at Holy City Heating and Air explains how quickly their local team responds when heat waves hit Charleston.
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1: Gerald's Tires and Brakes, 843 Traffic.
2: Wrecks at Ashley Phosphate and Palmetto Commerce, Ashley Phosphate and Pepper Dam. 526 eastbound at Long Point, 17 at Houston North Cut, Foster Creek at Willowood. I-26 eastbound still jammed up, at least a two-hour drive, Somerville to downtown. We've got alternate routes of 61 in Dorchester, but know those routes are jammed up too. Call us, let us know what you see. 972-1152.
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7: From the Storm Team 2 Weather Center, clear skies with lots of sun. Our early morning 60s hit the 70 degree mark by 9, lower 80s for most of the afternoon. High for today, 85.
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3: Gerald's Tires and Brakes, 843 Traffic.
4: Accident Foster Creek Road at Willowwood Avenue. Also Ashley Phosphate at Pepperdam Carriage Lane at Ashley River Road. 526 eastbound along Point 17 at Houston North Cut. Construction packed up and moved. I-26 eastbound. Just going to take a while for that backup to work itself out. Let us know what you see. 972-1152.
5: Picture this. It's 95 degrees outside on a sweltering afternoon. Your air conditioner suddenly stops blowing cold air and your house is heating up fast. 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
0: That's right, Detroit-style quarterback Jared Goff. 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
2: Picture this. It's 95 degrees outside on a sweltering afternoon. 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
2: On the scene of wrecks at East Spartan and Ashley Phosphate, Paramount Drive at Dorchester, Carriage Lane at Ashley River Road. North Highway 17 and Houston Northcutt, all lanes have reopened. Ashley Phosphate working a wreck at Pepper Dam. All lanes open on I-26 eastbound. Now just a little bit over a one-hour drive, Somerville to downtown. 972-1152.
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5: 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Seriously, he pulled in a tarpon on his own last year. 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And the look on his face, pure joy. And when I see that joy, the feeling I get is, it's indescribable. Excitement, pride, the butterflies in my stomach, seeing him be amazing. I like fishing, but I love being a dad.
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3: From the Storm Team 2 Weather Center, sunny skies, mild temps, easy breezes, perfect for a walk or lunch outside. Mid-70s through noon, and then mid-80s by afternoon, high of 85.
4: 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When your boss says, have a good day, that's not implied permission to go home.

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There's song number one on the Chuck Connection. You got to tie that song into the next two songs. 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Excellent way to start the year off, right? 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
2: Gerald's Tires and Brakes, 843 Traffic.
3: Happy Tuesday, y'all. Sure is nice to be back on the afternoon shift. 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And seeing another collision on Stahl Road. This is Matthew in your 843 Traffic Center, 972-1150.

0: Picture this. It's 95 degrees outside on a sweltering afternoon. Your air conditioner suddenly stopped blowing cold air, and your house is heating up fast. When your home feels like an oven, you can't afford to wait 3 or 4 days for a technician to finally show up. Aubrey at Holy City Heating and Air explains how quickly their local team responds when heat waves hit Charleston.
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4: You got him. Keep the tip up, kiddo. 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
4: Hi, it's Matt from Call Dad. 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He ignores that the fish he's hunting is bigger than he is. Seriously. He pulled in a tarpon on his own last year. And when he decided to catch a long-nosed gar, bam, he hooked one. And the look on his face, pure joy. And when I see that joy, the feeling I get is, it's indescribable. Excitement, pride, the butterflies in my stomach. Seeing him be amazing. I like fishing, but I love being a dad.
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3: From the Storm Team 2 Weather Center, sunny skies, mild temps, easy breezes, perfect for a walk or lunch outside. Mid-70s through noon, and then mid-80s by afternoon, high of 85.
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0: 97.7 Chuck FM says Disney on Ice is the magic of family is skating into the North Charleston Coliseum with 7 performances. Thursday, October 22nd to Sunday, October 25th. Mickey Mouse and his friends welcome you into the worlds of Frozen.
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7: 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And still watching an incident off of Stall Road. This is Matthew in your 843 Traffic Center, 972-1152.
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1: The incident on Ladson Road outside the Cardiology Consultants Clinic has been cleared up and traffic is slowly moving again. Also want to make you aware of a collision at Remount Road and Murray Drive, incident on North Highway 17, one of the Food Lion on Ashley Crossing, and still seeing an issue outside a CVS pharmacy on Savannah Highway. This is Matthew in your 843 Traffic Center, 972-1150.
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4: You got him. Keep the tip up, kiddo. Reel him in. Reel him in.
5: C-A-L-L-D-A-D.
4: Hi, it's Matt from Call Dad. I really like to fish. I'm not that good at it, mind you. Let's say the fish and I, we have a mutual misunderstanding. My son, though, is obsessed with fishing. He picks the spots we fish. He tells me what lures to use. He ignores that the fish he's hunting is bigger than he is. Seriously. He pulled in a tarpon on his own last year. And when he decided to catch a long-nosed gar, bam, he hooked one. And the look on his face, pure joy. And when I see that joy, the feeling I get is, it's indescribable. Excitement, pride, the butterflies in my stomach. Seeing him be amazing. I like fishing, but I love being a dad.
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7: From the Storm Team 2 Weather Center, keeping those beautiful, clear, sun-filled skies this afternoon into the evening. Overnight temps drop into the 60s. Tomorrow, carbon copy of today. Sunny, mild, highs in the low to mid 80s.
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Just watch out for the geese at Quarterman's Park. They can have a bit of a dude.

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2: Gerald's Tires and Brakes, 843 Traffic.
3: Having a look at your late 4 o'clock traffic, seeing a smash-up at Rivers Avenue and Northwoods Boulevard. Also watching a collision at Remount Road and Murray Drive. Incident on Ashley River Road and Wallace School Road. Collision on North Highway 17. 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This is Matthew in your 843 Traffic Center, 972-1152.
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6: From the Storm Team 2 Weather Center, keeping those beautiful, clear, sun-filled skies this afternoon into the evening. Overnight temps drop into the 60s. Tomorrow, carbon copy of today. Sunny, mild, highs in the low to mid 80s.
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1: Picture this. It's 95 degrees outside on a sweltering afternoon. 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
1: Having a look at your traffic, seeing a collision at Huger Street and Meeting Street, one at Greystone Boulevard and North Highway 17, smash up at the Circle K off Rivers Avenue, and an incident at the avenues of West Ashley on Ashley River Road. 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
2: Gerald's Tires and Brakes, 843 Traffic.
3: Nothing major to report on in your 6 o'clock hour aside from an incident at Maybank Highway and River Road, as well as a collision on I-26 eastbound at mile marker 214. Other than that, of course, Don Holt's going to be a little slow, as well as I-26 eastbound. That's also going to be a bit backed up. Just hang in there, folks. If you see something, say something. Give us a call. This is Matthew in your 843 Traffic Center, 972-1150.
4: Picture this. It's 95 degrees outside on a sweltering afternoon. Your air conditioner suddenly stops blowing cold air, and your house is heating up fast. 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
6: From the Storm Team 2 Weather Center, keeping those beautiful, clear, sun-filled skies this afternoon into the evening. Overnight temps drop into the 60s. Tomorrow, carbon copy of today. Sunny, mild, highs in the low to mid 80s.

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3: Gerald's Tires and Brakes, 843 Traffic.
4: Rounding out your Tuesday evening with a few remaining incidents, seeing a disabled vehicle at 526 eastbound at exit 17. The right exit ramp is closed. Also still watching a collision at I-26 eastbound, mile marker 214. And seeing an incident at Knuckleheads Pub on Highway 78. This is Matthew in your 843 Traffic Center. See you tomorrow.
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1: 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Just looks fantastic.
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0: of your trade, get a second opinion from a name you can trust. Come see me, Tumpy Beach, at Stokes Volkswagen. We're closer than you think, just minutes from West Ashley, Somerville, and Mount Pleasant on Ashley Phosphate Road in North Charleston and StokesVW.com.
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0: 1017 Chuck FM says Disney on Ice is the magic of family is skating into the North Charleston Coliseum with 7 performances. Thursday, October 22nd to Sunday, October 25th. 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
1: 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Or not?

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Your local partner to get your business wanted, found, and chosen more often. 101.7 Chuck FM.